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Jamming 93.3, the Palm Beach's old school hip-hop and R&B. Coming up in a few, I'll run down the top five songs on this date from 1997. 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

0: 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Aaliyah, are you that somebody? Dola White hanging with you. Got T-Pain and Akon, Bartender Plus, Classic Ice Cube. It was a good day on the way. Right now, we got to take it back to 97. These were your top five songs on this date from 1997. At number five, Puffy and Mace, Can't Nobody Hold Me Down, and Somebody Should Have Tried. Number four, Biggie, Hypnotized. Number three, Drew Hill, In My Bed. Doesn't say whether or not it was the remix. I personally prefer the remix, but to each his own. Number two, Rome, I Belong to You, a song that I think we forget about, man. I love that record. And the number one song on this date in 1997, Changing Faces, Get Out. There you go, your top five from 1997.
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0: 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Got Missy Lose Control on the way after Warren G and A-Dog.
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0: 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Missy, Lose Control. Dola White hanging with you on this hump day evening. Got requests on a wave of Blackstreet, No Diggity, plus Nelly Ride With Me coming up as well. Also, we'll play round two of random-ass trivia for no damn reason, for absolutely nothing. But right now, it is time to crash out. If you're having a bad day, get that up off your chest. Tap that red mic on your iHeartRadio app. Crash out with me. Siobhan, what you crashing out about?
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0: 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Otherwise, what she said

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The Palm Beach's old school hip hop and R&B jam at 93.3. It is time for round two, a random ass trivia for no damn reason, for absolutely nothing. If you want to play, tap that red mic on your

0: 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Who is this?
1: This is T.
0: T, are you ready to play random ass trivia for no damn reason for absolutely nothing?
1: I am.
0: All right, here's how it works. I'm going to ask you a random ass trivia question. If you get the answer wrong, you win absolutely nothing. However, if you get the answer right, you also win absolutely nothing. Do you understand?
1: Yes.
0: All right, T, here's your question. What was the lead single off of Kendrick Lamar's Good Kid, Mad City?
1: Oh, Wave Pool?
0: No, I'm sorry. Wave Pool is incorrect. I can't believe you said Wave Pool. It was Swimming Pools.
1: Oh.
0: So you're kind of close, but yet you were so far away. You got that wrong, which means you won absolutely nothing, but it doesn't really matter. You wouldn't win anything anyway, so who really cares? Thank you so much for playing, T.
1: Okay.
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0: 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Nelly, Hot and Her. Dola White hanging with you on this hump day evening. 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

Jamming 93.3, Dre and Snoop, number the G-Thang. Dola White hanging with you on this hump day evening. 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I'll run down the top five songs on this date from 1997. Right now, Alicia Keys.

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0: Dolla White hanging with you on this hump day evening. Got requests on the way for Kanye, Gold Digger, plus Mario, Let Me Love You coming up as well. But right now, let's take a trip back to 1997. These were your top five songs on this date from 1997. And number five, Puffy and Mace, Can't Hold Me Down. And somebody definitely should have at least tried. Number four, Biggie, Hypnotized. Number three, Drew Hill, In My Bed. Doesn't say whether or not it was the original version or the remix. I prefer the remix, just my preference. But either way, let's move along. Number two, a song that we a lot of times forget about, Rome, I Belong to You. I remember that. Love that song. And the number one song on this date from 1997, Changing Faces, Get Out. There you go, your top five from 97.
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The Palm Beach's old school hip-hop and R&B jam in 93.3. Flo Rida Low. Dola White hanging with you. Got Ja Rule Put It On Me on the way. Right now, it's your last chance to crash out for the evening. If you're having a bad day, get it up off your chest. 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Right now.

0: Jamming 93.3, the Palm Beach's old school hip-hop and R&B. Ja Rule, put it on me. Dola White hanging with you. Got requests on the way for Montel Jordan. This is how we do it. Plus, Lil Jon Get Low coming up as well. Right now, it's time to crash out. So if you're having a bad day, get that up off your chest. Tap that red mic on your iHeartRadio app. Crash out with me. Melissa, what you crashing out about?
1: 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Now it takes me 45 minutes, and I'm sick of it.
0: 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Keep crashing out. 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

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Dola White hanging with you. Got requests out of the way for Kim and 50 Magic Stick, but right now it's time for our final round of random-ass trivia for no damn reason, for absolutely nothing. 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Right now it's KC and JoJo. I never-

0: 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Who is this?
1: Nicole.
0: Nicole, are you ready to play random ass trivia for no damn reason, for absolutely nothing?
1: I am. I'm ready.
0: All right, here's how it works. I'm going to ask you a random ass trivia question. If you get the answer wrong, you win absolutely nothing. However, if you get the answer right, you also win absolutely nothing. Do you understand?
1: Yes, I understand.
0: All right, Nicole, here's your question. This rapper from St. Louis had a hit in 2003 called Tip Drill, and the video was only played on BET Uncut. Who is he?
1: Nelly.
0: Nelly is correct, and you're probably around my age and stayed up late at night watching that video. Anyway, congratulations, Nicole. You did it. You won.
1: Yay!
0: You won absolutely nothing, but you got the answer right. You made your family proud. That's what matters the most. Thank you so much for playing, Nicole.
1: Thank you so much.
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0: 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Back on your radio, Roxy Romeo checking in. Definitely hope you're enjoying your week. And we are just one day away from the weekend. Like I said, you got to love a short work week. So, of course, I got you covered with all of your favorite throwbacks. Ice Cube is on the way where you can do it. Outkast, So Fresh, So Clean, and Janet Jackson, anytime, any place. 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

0: 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On the other side for you, Tupac and Dr. Dre, California Love is setting off more of your favorite throwbacks, plus Baby Bash and Frankie J with Sugar Sugar. I'm Roxy Romeo. And yesterday, so I spoke about Ray J getting knocked out this past weekend after taking part in a celebrity MMA match against YouTuber Super Hot Fire. Since then, it has been reported that Ray J checked himself into a Las Vegas hospital for unknown reasons. Reports state that he is still in the hospital. Doctors are running tests on him to figure out what is wrong. Listen, Ray J had no business getting in that ring. Number one, he was out of shape, right? Number two, if he really had all those health issues before, even more of a reason that he should have been watching the fight instead of taking part in it. On top of that, after the fight, Ray J made some comments that the fight was rigged. Well, since then, Brand Risk Promotions, they launched an investigation into possible foul play. No evidence has surfaced suggesting that the fight was fixed, but the promoters say anyone found attempting to manipulate the outcome will be held fully accountable.
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1: Keeping those good vibes going on your early Thursday morning. I'm Roxy Romeo with more of your favorite throwbacks. T-Pain is coming up with Buy You a Drink. Salt and Pepa and Vogue, What a Man. And Usher and Alicia Keys with My Boo. 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

0: The Palm Beach's old school hip hop jam in 93.3. Coming up in just a few minutes, Mariah Carey, We Belong Together is setting off more of your favorite throwbacks. Also, DJ Kool, Let Me Clear My Throat. I'm Roxy Romeo, and the Trump administration just proposed a plan on a non-disclosure agreement for federal employees that many say will discourage whistleblowers and tighten control over government leaks. So according to this proposal, agencies could require federal workers to sign NDAs restricting unauthorized disclosures of sensitive information. The proposal reportedly includes the possibility of civil and criminal penalties for violations and would also apply to former employees speaking publicly after leaving government service. So basically, if any employee or former employee sees something that is wrong or unethical, if they speak about it, it could be considered illegal. Yes, the administration claims that it is just bringing the federal standard closer to private standard. The problem with this is the government is public. This is supposed to be run by the people, okay? So they can or cannot or should not, okay, operate with the same privacy as a private company.
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0: Your home for Big Boy's Neighborhood in the Morning is Jammin' 93.3. Holding you down on your early Thursday. You're rocking out with your girl, Roxy Romeo. I got Coolio on the way with Gangsta's Paradise, setting off more of your favorite throwbacks. Plus Lil Jon, Lovers and Friends, and Johnny Gill, Rub You the Right Way. 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

0: Your home for Big Boy's Neighborhood in the morning. 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On the other side for you, Dr. Dre and Snoop with Still Dre is setting off more of your favorite throwbacks. Also, Blue Cantrell, Hit 'Em Up Style. I'm Roxy Romeo, and it looks like the lawsuit that Cameron filed against J. Cole for $500,000 is close to being settled. So, if you recall, 7 months ago, Cam filed this lawsuit after he alleged that their collab, Ready 24, came with a verbal agreement that J. Cole would return the favor with a feature or an appearance on Cam's podcast, which never transpired. So, Cam demanded co-author credit as a performer on the song and a royalty audit. Cole's team claimed that Cam contributed voluntarily without conditions, and they also said that the fee that Cam was seeking was excessive and inconsistent with industry standards. Cole's lawyers asked the judge to dismiss Cam's case with prejudice. Well, you may have seen since then some of the clips that have surfaced. J. Cole did, in fact, sit down with Cam on camera, and they hashed it out. Cole told Cam, quote, "I was hurt, almost disappointed, because I got so much respect for you, and I look at you like I know you are a stand-up person." Cam admitted that he never intended to go to trial. He just wanted to get Cole's attention. Well, it definitely worked. So now they have 30 days to finalize the settlement. So far, no details have surfaced regarding that.
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0: 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Coming up in just a minute, it's got The Weeknd with The Hills.
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0: Jam and 93.3, the Palm Beach's old school hip hop. Keeping you rolling through your early Thursday morning. I'm Roxy Romeo. I got Chamillionaire riding on the way. That is getting more of your favorite throwback started. Plus SWV right here and T.I. with Whatever You Like. And just another reason that I like Pope Leo. So he is finally speaking out about the Catholic Church's hand, essentially, in slavery. He has apologized. And this is something that no other pope has done, no other pope has spoken about. Log on to our Black Information Network, BINnews.com. Full story is on there for you. You can see what Pope Leo had to say, but I am thankful that he is speaking about it.
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1: 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The Palm Beaches. Old school.

0: And if you don't know,
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0: 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Coming up in just a few minutes, Rihanna and Jay-Z Umbrella is setting off more of your favorite throwbacks. Also, Snoop Dogg, Gin and Juice. I'm Roxy Romeo, and I think that this is so sad. So there is a new survey, and according to the results, one in three women regret who they chose as a romantic partner. They feel like they have settled. 33% of adults overall feel like they compromised their standards in their relationship, but women are a little bit more than men. And I think that's so sad. Like, this is the person, you know, that, you know, seemingly you are going to spend the rest of your life with, and you just feel like you settled. Why? Why did you not leave? Why are you not leaving if this is the situation that you're in right now? Experts say that that comes from ignoring core needs like emotional connection, compatibility, attraction. But, you know, even though the relationship may appear stable, there are these like lingering things, this feeling like something is missing. It's complacency, right? I guess you get complacent because this is what you know, this is what you're used to, and you're afraid of the unknown. But baby, okay, if you are not happy, if you are not feeling fulfilled in your relationship, you either gotta fix it or you gotta go. That is not the way to live, okay? You only got one life. You need to be happy fully.
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0: The Palm Beach's old school hip hop jam in 93.3. Keeping you rolling through your early Thursday morning. You're rocking out with your girl, Roxy Romeo. Got Mariah Carey, Always Be My Baby on the way. That is kicking off more of your favorite throwbacks. Also going to do Nelly Hot in here and Mary J with that Real Love. And if you are a ASAP Rocky fan, make sure you start brushing up on your lyrics because you know he's getting ready to kick off his Don't Be Dumb tour. And he is coming to a city near you, okay? 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We are rolling out the red carpet. 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

0: Your home for Big Boy's Neighborhood in the Morning is Jammin' 93.3. Coming up in just a few minutes, I'm Roxy Romeo, kicking off more of your favorite throwbacks with BBD Poison. Also, Jaquan with Tipsy, and definitely want to send prayers up for Monica and her family. So I just spoke about her revealing while she was on stage to her fans that her father was terminally ill. The doctor told her there was nothing else that they could do, and already the news has surfaced that he has passed away. MC Billy Arnold Jr. So she jumped on social media. She wrote, "Dad, I love you and letting you go. I honestly wasn't prepared for, but I'm happy you are free. No more pain, no more suffering. I understand as your daughter that I have to release you. You said, if God sees fit for us to keep living, then we keep living. I know that to be true. I love you. Still your only girl." So again, prayers and condolences to Monica and all of her family members. May he rest in peace.
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0: The Palm Beach's old school hip hop jam in 93.3. Holding you down on your early Thursday, I'm Roxy Romeo. Welcome if you are just tuning in. Good morning and happy Thursday to you. Got you covered with all of your favorite throwbacks to help wake you up and get your day going. 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I got the 69 Boys, Tootsie Roll on the way, Lil Jon Get Low, and Akon with Don't Matter. 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Pull us up and tap that red microphone. That is the talk back. And once you record and send your message, I will get it right here, right now, okay? And I would love to hear from you.
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0: Your home for Big Boy's Neighborhood in the Morning is Jammin' 93.3. Holding you down on your early Thursday. I'm Roxy Romeo. Thank you so much for waking up with me. Thank you so much for tuning in and spending a little bit of time. I definitely appreciate you. Make sure you stay close to that radio because I do have more of your favorite throwbacks on the way to keep your morning going. Usher, you don't have to call. That is on the other side kicking things off. Plus, going to do the Fugees with Ready or Not.
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0: 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Big Boys Neighborhood. Once again, thank you for being in the neighborhood. We got a whole lot more show coming up for you, yep. So do continue to hang out with us. And when I say hanging out with us, you want to hang out all morning long.
1: Yes, sir.
0: Yeah, man. We got our good friend back in the neighborhood. All new big interview. Snoop Dogg will be in the neighborhood all morning long. You know what I'm saying? See what that smells like. Right. You know what I'm saying?
2: I'm so excited to meet him.
0: Man, that's good. And that's my guy, man. I've been knowing Dogg, my entire career.
2: That's crazy.
0: Yeah, man. Yeah. So this will be one of those days, man, where Dogg, you never know which Snoop is coming
2: right.
0: in. Snoop is funny as hell, too.
3: I hope he brings his dog. Have you guys seen his dog on Instagram?
0: Yeah.
2: Oh, yeah. I follow him. Dude, he has a following. The dog, he's famous.
0: What's the dog's name? Was it Baby Boy?
3: Yeah,
0: Baby Boy.
4: Baby Boy,
0: man, those dogs be living better than us.
2: For real.
0: Yeah, man.
2: I
0: want to
2: be Snoop Dogg.
0: Hey, dude, yeah, Snoop Dogg's dog. Hilarious. Hey, man, I wonder if that dog know that he's special.
2: Right.
0: You know what I'm saying? Like, he's Snoop Dogg's dog.
3: Hell yeah.
0: Like, there's times when I look at my dog, Twilight, right, when he's at the house because he doesn't really live with us.
2: Right.
0: But when he come by for visitation,
2: right.
0: I look at him like, damn, I'm like, he don't know that he's Big Boy's dog.
2: That is crazy.
0: Yeah, I don't think he care either, though. You know what I'm saying?
2: He's has a bigger to know.
0: Star. Shout out to Twilight, man.
2: Right.
0: Hopefully we'll see you this weekend. But we got Snoop Dogg in the neighborhood for all new big interviews, so make sure that you're hanging out with us for that. And also, fans flood Rihanna's IG after Drake's Iceman diss.
3: Yeah.
0: What is this about?
3: If you guys have heard the song Burning Bridges, he has a line on there about saying that Rihanna never really promoted his album or his single when he dropped Dummy.
0: Oh, really, dog?
3: Yeah, so...
0: He got a line for everybody.
3: Oh, yeah, dog. So now all the fans are flooding Rihanna's Instagram with Ice Cube.
2: Crazy.
3: The lyrics, stuff like that. So.
0: Oh, my Lord, man.
2: Yeah.
0: Hey, man, for anybody that rode completely through all this with Drake... Oh, they're having a great time.
2: Right.
0: So we'll speak on that. And also, AI ruined graduation by butchering students' names.
3: Dog, this is why you everything don't use
0: can't,
3: AI.
0: See, everything can't be AI right now.
3: Yeah, it's graduation.
0: Or at least go back and check.
3: It's graduation season. So imagine if you like worked hard, went to school for 6, 5, whatever years.
2: For real?
3: And then you go up there and you hear AI butcher your name. Luis Ayuberis.
0: Right.
3: Yeah.
0: Like, what? Kurt Alexander.
3: Ander.
0: Alexander.
3: What the hell?
0: Yeah. Oh, my God. They'll slaughter your name.
2: Yeah. Loriana Marianne.
0: They already slaughtered just in the hallway.
3: Yeah.
0: Can't say my our boss, Doc, man.
3: Lewis.
0: I'll pay him $100 a day. He can't say your name.
2: Mariscos.
0: Oh, dude. How funny is it when he try to say Mariscos?
2: Oh, my God.
0: Man, I thought one point. Remember he called it Martin Luther King?
2: Right.
0: He's like, man, you know that spot, the Martin Luther King spot? I'm like, Mariscos? Man, and also, what do happy couples even argue about?
2: I always
0: Why
2: wonder
0: does it
2: that.
0: Sound like something you had?
2: Because you already know, Vince. Yeah, it popped up on my For You page, and I was like, you know what? That's true. What do these couples argue about? You know, my single ass, I always be wondering, because I'm like, you guys, if you guys don't cheat, just stay together and be cool.
0: Hey, man, I look at Instagram, and I'm like, are people really that happy?
2: Right. But the comments were crazy.
3: I think that about you.
0: Right. But you know what's crazy about our situation, man? Like, my wife and I don't know if we've ever had, like, a loud argument or none of that, man.
2: Oh, okay, yeah.
0: None of it.
2: That's good.
0: Yeah, we argue like this. Oh,
2: in silence.
0: We argue through our teeth.
2: By signs.
0: Yeah. All that and more. Y'all continue to hang with us in the neighborhood. Big Boy's Neighborhood.

0: Hey, man, this is you.
1: How you doing? This is Luther from the I Love America campaign.
0: Okay.
1: And we were actually speaking with you about the fundraiser that we wanted to do out there. I told you I'd give you a call back once we got in touch with the actual performer. Are you familiar with T.T. Tanaka from Japan?
0: You need to find the person you were speaking to because I don't know any about what you're talking about. You and I have not discussed anything when it comes to meeting space, fundraising, right. Sleeping rooms, nothing.
1: Okay, and I have T.T. Tanaka here from Japan. T.T.,
2: hello.
0: Hi.
2: Hi, how are you doing?
0: Sir, you don't understand.
2: I love America.
0: Are we looking for sleeping rooms for this?
1: Yes, we're going to need him a space because, you know, he's a Japanese recording sensation, sir. What we're going to do, we just ready to paint the entire town.
2: Red, white, and blue.
1: You know what I'm saying? And this is a man that sings.
0: No, I don't understand what you're saying.
2: You don't like Japanese people?
0: Wait a minute. I don't understand why Mr. Tanaka is on the phone, first of all. If you're trying to make the space
1: Is here on the phone, sir, because I'm letting you know how serious this event is, because happens with him...
0: Okay, congratulations on that. I need to know specifics. What do you need?
1: Do you need, Mr. Tanaka?
2: Microphone?
1: He needs a microphone, sir.
0: No, we don't have that. Nope.
2: I need a guitar.
0: I hope you bring in your own.
1: We'll have the guitar. Now, what kind of amp racks do you have there?
0: I don't.
1: Okay, so we have to bring in an amp rack as well?
0: Sir, I'm going to tell you the truth. You are completely unprofessional about what you're asking for, and he should be bringing all his stuff, or y'all should be providing it for him, okay, not asking
1: and that's
0: us.
1: That's what I'm speaking to you for, sir. I can go to SIR and get the other rental equipment. It's just that right now you're making it seem like this is the first time we had a chance to speak. T.T. Tanaka is here.
0: This is the first time I have talked to you, sir.
1: Sir, are you American?
0: Sir, I don't know what your group is.
2: Are you American?
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And do continue to hang out with us in the neighborhood. Bow, wow, wow. Yippee, yo. 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Right. Ladies and gentlemen, continue to hang out with us. We got Snoop Dogg. Snoop Dogg in the neighborhood for an all new big interview that's coming up next.

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1: Big Boy's Big Neighborhood. Boy.
0: Ladies and gentlemen, he is back in the neighborhood.
2: Back. Yep.
0: Snoop Dogg.
3: Yes, sir.
0: Welcome back, Snoop.
4: Hey, good morning.
0: Hey, Snoop, I thought you wasn't doing any more radio because I was going to him. You know what I'm saying? He didn't cut off Big Boy interviews.
1: Yeah.
0: I was just going to him. I was like, man, Dogg ain't never coming back up in here. But welcome back, brother.
4: Thank you for having
0: welcome
4: me.
0: Welcome back.
4: I've been watching y'all, man, watching y'all do y'all thing, and I felt like I need to go back home.
0: And bless us.
4: Yeah, you know,
0: get our numbers up.
4: You know, when you leave your mama house and you be like, man, I got to go back and spend the night in my room one more time.
0: Yeah, man. Well, thank you, brother. It's a pleasure to see you. Look good, dog.
4: Thank you.
0: Everything good with you?
4: Slow motion, better than no motion.
0: Man, is there anything that you, things happen because, but is there anything that you regret? And I'm going to, and the reason why I ask you that, because I'm going to give you mine.
4: Things that I regret. Nah, I mean, I feel like my life, I did everything I was supposed to do, the good, the bad, and the ugly.
0: Can I tell you mine?
4: Talk to me.
0: You know, I got, and you probably don't even remember this. You invited me to go to Brazil. For y'all shot Beautiful in Brazil, right?
4: Mm-hmm.
0: Was it Brazil?
4: Mm-hmm.
0: And for whatever reason, I didn't go.
4: Damn.
0: To this day, I can't watch that video. This is before my wife and everything. I would probably be living in Brazil right now.
1: You probably have a lot of babies right
0: yeah.
1: now.
0: Yeah. Hey, man.
1: Good soccer players.
0: Big Boy is my dad.
1: Yeah.
0: We love you, dad.
1: Hey, man, I just seen somebody on the soccer field look just like yeah. you.
0: All my promo pictures, I'd be like this. But you know what was crazy about this too, though, man? I don't think I've ever watched that video in its entirety.
1: Never?
0: Oh, no. It's hard.
1: It is?
0: Yep.
4: Well, you know Chris Robinson was the director, and they had...
0: See, and that's all family.
4: They had budget cuts, and... But you know how I...
0: But I wasn't even on the budget cut. I was invited. You know what I'm saying? So don't try to make me feel better. I just f***ed it off.
4: See, what we didn't know was the tickets to Brazil cost a lot more than the flight to New York or...
0: Right. So. But it wasn't even a budget thing. I turned it down.
1: Oh, you said no?
0: You guys didn't, like, I was invited.
1: And you said no?
0: Don't put so much on it. Yeah.
4: Jesse Terrio was there. Jesse was just the assistant at the time. This dude then went on to do movies and videos and Nicki Jam documentaries and all kind of stuff. You know how much opportunity was out there?
0: Dog, you supposed to make me feel better.
4: Well, Big, I'm gonna let me say that. You didn't miss much.
0: Okay, thank you, brother. Thanks. So I watched the video in its entirety. But it was one part where I'm watching, I'm like, man, I could have been on those steps. Like,
4: it's crazy how those steps are so famous now. My homegirl Jasmine just went out there, right? And when we shot the video, it was so empty where we could just go shoot all day. It was thousands of people standing in line waiting to take pictures on those steps because of that video that me and Farrell.
0: Now, huh?
4: It's like we brought the tourism up. In Brazil without even knowing. Like, it's things that we've done in life where we branded or we made certain tourisms go up in certain parts of the world without us knowing, just
0: bro,
4: us being us.
0: Dog, we gonna hold you right there. Y'all stick around y'all radios. We got more with Snoop Dogg in the neighborhood, Big Boy's
1: Big
0: neighborhood.
1: Boy.
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0: The Palm Beach's old school hip hop jam in 93.3. Big Boys Neighborhood. Back in the neighborhood, man, with the man that does everything, Snoop Dogg.
1: How did you get a hold of the Olympics? How did the Olympics know that this was a worldwide choice? And it seemed like it was genius, bro.
2: I'm going to give credit to Kevin Hart.
1: Damn.
2: Kevin Hart, when he came at me about doing that highlight.
1: My God.
2: See, that y'all forget the beginning.
1: No, I remember because we had that conversation too. Right. Maybe I didn't. But we had that conversation too.
2: Highlight show, Kevin Hart, dog, come do this highlight show with me on my LOL network. Get down with me.
3: Dog, that was
2: come
3: funny.
2: Come on, you know, we family. Let's get remember down,
1: that, oh, man, that was crip walking, cuz.
0: Yeah,
1: equestrian stuff. And that was that. So
2: that's chemistry of me and Kevin, right? And Kevin recognizing that, look, I need a sidekick to come do this thing with me. Let me hit Snoop up, because Snoop got comedic timing and he good at what he do. Come on, let's do this, dog. Let's do these highlights for the Olympics that are in, I think it was Beijing or something. It was something during the COVID or whatnot where people
1: couldn't
2: hear. And we made the most of that to where it was so good. It was so catchy and clips and all kind of stuff was coming out of it. Naturally, NBC was, you know, watching. And then my team approached NBC like, what's happening with Snoop doing, you know, the Olympics, doing some small stuff, you know, running around getting information for y'all. They was like, we into it. And once we got the opportunity, we knew once we got there what we would do. We're going to have our own camera crew. Dada going to be moving around. Oh. They want us to be here. We finna go here, here, here, and here. I'm finna show up with outfits on. I'm finna make sure I'm representing every athlete. I'm going to touch bases with the people from America and the people from countries that love me. I'm going to do Snoop Dogg. Let's go. And we went to it and did it, came back home. It's a whole new world.
1: Hey, man, you had people watching the Olympics that never watched the Olympics.
2: Yeah. That's crazy.
1: But, and you would show up at I'd be like, well, damn, I guess I got to watch this equestrian. You know what I'm saying? Like,
2: but that's what the Olympics is about.
1: Were you at the Olympics? You was at the Olympics the breakdancing years too, right?
2: I'm the one that walked them out. Remember, I walked out with a stick and started it off.
1: Hey, man. What was the name? What was the one? Ray Gun?
2: Oh, yeah. From Australia.
1: Yeah. Hey, man. She nailed it.
4: Oh, my God.
1: Give it up, y'all.
2: Yeah, she nailed it.
1: Yeah, man. She's still frozen out there like, yeah. Tag me out.
2: But see, the big picture is hip-hop was in the Olympics.
1: Yeah. In a major way.
2: Pay attention to the big picture. Yeah. We're always looking at the side in the little small television networks. What's the big picture? Hip-hop.
1: Breakdancing.
2: Hip-hop.
1: Mm-hmm.
2: Breakdancing is a form of hip-hop. Snoop Dogg is hip-hop. Hip-hop was at the Olympics on the biggest stage of all. And we brought it.
1: And we did it our way, too, though.
2: We did, and we brought it. We brought it to the world to where globally the world respects it. The world appreciates it. And we show people what Americans supposed to look like, supposed to act like, supposed to be like, supposed to feel like. Warm, welcoming, loving. That's what I was representing.
1: Y'all continue to hang out with us, man. We're not letting them go. We got more with Snoop Dogg in the neighborhood, Big Boys Neighborhood.
5: Yeah, yeah, yeah, yeah. Give it to me now, give it to me now, give it to me now, give it to me now.
6: Yeah, yeah.

0: Jamming 93.3. Big Boy Neighborhood. We told you more Snoop Dogg. Yes. Snoop Dogg in the neighborhood. Do you do that automatic driving stuff?
1: I've never done that. I'm scared of that. I'm like, I'm not gonna let no motherfucking robot drive me to my hell.
0: Thank you, brother.
1: Get your ass out of here.
0: Thank you. Hey, man, I have an electric car, like a Escalade. My locked up on me on the freeway just because they thought something cut me off.
2: Oh, what? Damn.
0: Yeah, it locked up on me. If the car behind me didn't get a swerve right, oh man, it would have been bad. So you have the electric car with the driving capabilities.
1: I was at my weed store, you know, did all.
0: You have a weed store? That's why that'd be crazy. Yeah.
1: Doing my thing, you know what I'm saying? Finna leave, car out front. They standing out there with autographs and album covers. Snoop, Snoop. So, you know, I'm going to sign about 5 or 6 and then go ahead and dip out because I can't sign all these. And a car went to sleep.
0: Oh.
3: Oh, my.
0: So you can't even get out.
1: Like I said, went to sleep.
0: That's when they like, one more dog. One more.
1: Hey, man, you can sign this. You got time now. I'm like, sitting out here with 100 fans and my car won't wake up. I'm mad as a mother.
0: What mean when you see my
1: to get in the backseat with a I didn't know. Hey, open the door.
0: What does it mean? And see, that's the thing that I'm talking about, how it's a gift and a curse. It'll lock you out.
1: That like, went to sleep.
0: And what does that mean?
1: I don't know.
3: I don't know. Mine doesn't do that. I just poke it.
1: I got a Lucid.
0: It says poke it?
1: I have a Lucid. You know what that is?
0: Your car say poke it?
3: Well, mine, I just poke the screen and then turn back on.
1: No. Stop. I'm talking about outside. I'm outside of the car and it's closed.
3: Oh,
0: He couldn't get in.
1: I'm using my key.
0: Hey, man, you was on your goodbye tour like, all right, y'all, can't get them all. All right, y'all.
1: I'm using my key, I'm hitting the button. Whoop, whoop, whoop, it ain't doing nothing. So I'm like, now I'm trying to still be cool and because everybody looking like, this won't open up. Now I got my phone. My phone said, I'm asleep. Get back. I'm like, so I called a dude. I'm like, cut my car. What's happening? Oh, it's asleep right now. Can you give it about?
2: What is that? To charge up by itself or what?
1: It was one of those brand new models.
0: So you can't go, hey, you got to be like, hey, wake up. I'm just going to be over
1: I
0: here.
1: I had the prototype. That's my bad for moving so fast. You know,
0: you got the prototype?
1: I had the one that
0: that's
1: was
0: early on.
1: Yeah, you know how it is.
0: Give no, me I don't.
1: One. Let me drive that motherfucker right now.
0: They may act like we were equals. You know how it is. Like, nah, I don't.
2: It says it enters a deep sleep mode.
0: Oh, it goes into deep sleep?
2: Yeah, Lucid vehicles enter deep sleep mode when idle to conserve battery, which can take anywhere from 30 to 60 seconds to wake up via the mobile app. Yeah, if the car fails to wake or won't go to sleep, it's usually tied to app ping, cellular connectivity, or the 12-volt battery.
1: So why y'all didn't tell me that?
0: Right, yeah.
2: You got to
0: find out on the job.
2: You got no service.
0: You're tuition into the School of Experiences, a mother.
3: It was overwhelmed.
0: Hey, man, the car was like, man, you don't sleep. I got to.
1: Man, you ain't never seen you take a nap. Watch me.
0: Or you know what it is, man? You probably blow so much in that car, the mother is high.
1: Like,
2: he got his car high.
1: That's crazy. The smart car got high.
0: Hell yeah, man. Y'all continue to hang out with us, man. We're not letting them go. We got more with Snoop Dogg in the neighborhood, Big Boy's neighborhood.
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0: The Palm Beach's old school hip hop jamming 93.3. Big Boy Neighborhood, ladies and gentlemen. Yes, he's back in the neighborhood. Snoop Dogg up in here.
1: Hey, dog, but I think you're in a position now where you can literally take a blunt or however you smoke, and I think you can blow it in the police face.
2: Now, I'm going to tell you a story, right? I'm going to tell you a story, and I hope that they don't bother me, but this is the truth. I'm riding one night, and I'm swerving because I'm trying to play the music and do all kinds of
1: Looking back, all of those years ago.
2: So I'm like, damn. And all of a sudden, motherfucker get behind me. Boo! I'm like, God. So I'm like, I'm trying to put it out, trying to reach for the, look for the cologne. I'm like, man, all this. It's too much. Pull over. Cup. Rolling one of them down. Rolling one of them. $1,000 worth of smoke hit him in his face. Like, he look at me, Snoop Dogg? I said, yeah. He said, man, my wife loves you. Can I get an autograph? He said, man, try not driving and smoking. Somebody's going to give you a ticket.
1: But not me. How long ago was that?
2: Like 2 years ago.
3: Oh, yeah. That's great.
2: He said, me up because my heart was beating faster. Don't let nobody tell you, no matter how tough you are or how gangster you are, when them motherfucking police get behind you, your heart get to racing.
0: Mm-hmm.
2: You
0: know, still,
2: I don't give a fuck if you clean, if you don't have... My
1: Hello there. Hey, man, but do you know sometimes, too, though, did you feel like, I hope he recognized me? And it's always, obvious he gonna recognize
2: me. Just what I say to my wife and my kids. They'd be like, you be just driving, is that? I'm Snoop Dogg.
1: Yeah.
2: That's my favorite line. Snoop Dogg. I get to popping on them. Right. Like, motherfucker, I'm Snoop Dogg.
1: But that's valid for you.
2: Until it don't work. No,
1: but remember, OJ was like, I'm OJ. That didn't work. I ain't black. I'm OJ.
2: That's what I'm trying to say.
1: I guess at some point,
2: wow. You got to know when to say when.
1: It'll be that one, and like, I don't give a damn who you are.
2: Get your black ass up against that wall.
1: Why do all my racist people got to be Southern? Yeah. It could be right here. It could be literally right down the street in Burbank, and I'd be like, yeah, get out that car. Like, I don't think they sound like that in Burbank.
0: And you can find this entire interview, Snoop Dogg in the Neighborhood, YouTube. It is right there for Big Boy TV, Big Boy's Neighborhood.

0: Hello?
1: Corey.
0: Yeah.
1: What up, brother, big boy?
0: Hey, what's up, man?
1: The night I got those herbs from you for my colon cleanse, on Saturday morning when I woke up, I was freezing. And I mean to the point where I was shaking. It was so bad, man, that my family had to lay on me.
0: What?
1: Corey, I was so up. I ended up having to get checked into the hospital. I got what they called an EBSL, E. coli bacterial infection.
0: Okay.
1: And they found the E. coli in the detox.
0: Are you kidding me?
1: It's bad.
0: It's just herbs.
1: The first night when it was kicking in, we were out at dinner and I urinated all over myself.
0: Wow. What do you need me to do? I'll come through, man.
1: Of course, I need you to step up on the money, man. So
0: I don't have the money, but I mean, I'm...
1: It's $8,500. If you could do like $7,000 of that.
0: I guess I gotta get another job.
1: Hold on for a second, man. Hold on. This is my wife calling. Baby, let me hit you back. I'm talking to Corey right now. No, he knows. You don't need to do... I'm talking to him right now. I'm not gonna tell him that. Let me hit you right back. Corey.
0: Yeah, I'm here.
1: My wife is... man.
0: I could imagine, man.
1: She want to talk to you. She's like, you know, he's no doctor.
0: It is what it is, bro. I'm not going to leave you hanging.
1: Hold on, Quirk.
0: All
1: right. Corey.
0: Yeah, I'm here. I'm still in shock, dude. I've been doing this for 9 years.
1: You've been doing this for 9 years, and I understand that, but that don't mean to me right now.
0: I hear you.
1: Take down my doctor's number, bro.
0: Yeah. Uh-huh.
1: 3-2-0.
0: What's his name?
1: Dr. Lufay.
0: Man,
1: you about the most calmest. I almost killed this boy. Were you crying?
0: No. I love you too, bro.
1: Love you too, brother. Bring me that $8,000, all right? I'll see you in a little bit.
2: 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Every hour, every day. Right here at Big Boy's Neighborhood.
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1: And do continue to hang with us in the neighborhood. Jesus Sepulveda, what you got?
2: Drake brought the energy back in music.
1: Yeah, man. Who said that?
2: Jim Jones.
1: Jim Jones. All right, rapper Jim Jones. We'll talk about it. Y'all continue to hang with us in the neighborhood. Big

0: he brought the energy back in music, you know, and a lot of people are talking about it. Even Jim Jones had to talk about it on a podcast.
1: And Drake decided to take his hiatus from music. Music has been kind of dead. And overnight, it seems like music has lifted up.
2: What you trying to
1: say,
2: Jim?
1: I see a lot of ladies going on Graham, going crazy. It feels
2: like... Teach me, baby.
1: See what I'm saying? Yeah. See what I'm saying? It feels like he's bringing the summer back for the whole culture. And though that he might get a lot of hate, they can't hate on the facts. And I've said this before. A battle is not a war.
2: And also, who just drops three albums?
1: Drake. My man Drizzy.
3: My man said, I said this before, a battle is not a war.
4: Yeah.
3: That's hell of a, I can hear that.
0: For real, man, that was pretty good. I agree, because I'm hearing it everywhere. People on TikTok, people on social media, they're just posting, the girls are back, the girls are twerking. I mean, they're back, baby. Yeah. The energy is back.
3: And I think that Drake is going to have, of course, he's going to have the summer.
4: Right.
3: Oh, I think Drake is going to have the rest of the year. Mm-hmm. And then, dude, he hasn't even announced his tour.
4: Right.
3: And I think he announced his tour. Yeah. I think he's touring next year.
4: Sheesh.
3: So that momentum, if he does, if he don't tour this year, which I highly doubt it because we're damn near about to be in June.
0: Yeah. Mm-hmm.
3: And they said he's announcing his tour for next year. That means it's going to be Drake all next year as well.
4: Yeah, man. I can see that.
3: Oh, yeah. I mean, yeah, well, you got those beautiful glasses on,
4: thank
3: too.
4: Thank you.
3: You know what I'm saying?
0: I mean, I agree, man. You're right. He's going to take over the next year. Imagine that. Yeah. Three albums. I mean, he's got enough right now to really tour with.
3: I haven't even got through all three of them yet.
0: Really? Still?
3: Nah. Like, I hear a lot of it, too. I got, you know, but I just got a lot of going on, too.
4: Right.
3: But I haven't had a chance to, like, kind of sit down and really listen.
4: Yeah.
3: But you listen to all three, Mike.
4: Yeah, I listen to, I mean, I have a long drive, you know? So that's when I took the time to, like, okay, let me listen. And I figured which one I liked right away and which one I didn't. And
3: you heard the whole album, too, Jesus?
0: Yeah.
3: I know you're the fan.
0: The second one. The second one I could have done without. I'm like, whatever. Yeah, of course.
3: Have you heard the entire three?
5: I've heard two of them. I haven't really gone down the Habibti one.
3: Read it up.
4: Habibti's very slow.
5: It's a little slow.
0: That's
5: for me.
0: Yeah,
4: it's very like, you know, he's in his feelings about like, you know,
5: I don't
4: girls
5: bump that
4: and
5: in the car
4: like
5: and
4: that.
5: Just be like,
4: I've been thinking,
3: that's me in the corner. Y'all continue to hang out with us in the neighborhood, big boy neighborhood.
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0: jamming 93.3 The Palm Beach's old school hip hop. Big boy neighborhood. Jesus Sepulveda's up in here. Jesus, hang loose. What you got?
1: Oh, man. People are still talking about this Drake.
2: Oh, my God.
0: Yes, they are, bro.
1: I mean, they're saying that.

0: jamming 93.3. Big Boy Neighborhood, Mariana in the Neighborhood, Mari to the party. You're talking about happy couples.
1: Yes, I came across this post and I feel like I always think about that. It's just like a random thought when I see couples, and it's like the question is, married couples, what do you argue about? And listen to this.
2: Whose turn it is to do the dishes? Whose turn it is to put the dishes away? Who's going to change the poopy diaper? Why are you driving so fast? Why are you driving so slow? Whose turn it is to give the kids a bath? Who's going to take the kids swimming? What do you want to eat for dinner?
0: Oh, my God.
1: Yeah, I feel like that's so real, because I'm like, when I see a happy couple, I'm like, oh, like, why do you guys argue sometimes? Like, if you guys love each other and you guys aren't cheating, then what's the point, you know? Right. Like, but this is so real. Like, it's like the dish, like random things like that will like set you off.
0: I didn't know that it was just that simple either, as far as like when I first heard it.
1: Right.
0: But yeah, my thing, if it was one thing, and it's not an argument, but yeah, Veto would, you know, what are we going to eat?
1: Right. Oh, my God.
0: She's like, oh, anything. What about such and such? No, not that. I'm like, oh. Oh, okay.
1: All right, so, then you come up with
0: it. Yeah, so it's not anything.
1: Yeah. I feel like finances is also like a number one thing that people argue about. Like, yeah. Oh, did you pay that bill? Like, I remember my mom getting mad at my dad sometimes, because even when he did have the money, it's like he would just forget sometimes. Or it was like that was a constant thing with like my dad forgetting, because he was always like working and things like that. So.
0: I remember one of my guys, he went to buy a TV. I thought his girl was going to kill him.
3: Really?
0: Yeah, I thought she was going to kill him, man. I was like, bro, you need to take that TV back.
1: Yeah.
0: Yeah, and go sleep in your car.
1: Oh, my God.
0: Is there anything, Lou, that you and Myra, like, kind of, not argue, but disagree? Or?
3: We disagree with, like, the trash.
0: Oh, really, though? Yeah. The trash is the man, though.
3: Because I feel like I get it, but, like, when it's, like, super packed at the top, it's my thing to, like, why can't you just push it down?
0: Push the trash
3: down.
0: Just
3: push it down.
1: Push it down. Yeah. You're a push it downer?
3: Stop! Like, just
0: if you still
3: it
0: got
3: down.
0: Room, yeah.
1: Oh, okay,
0: like, you
1: okay.
0: Take something and just push it down, a little
1: right.
0: Bit.
1: Yeah,
3: just sure. Some room.
4: There's still
3: that's
4: room.
3: Probably the only thing we're just like, eh, come on.
1: Right, right.
0: Yeah, that's the only thing I want to talk about.
1: Yeah, be crashing now. Out.
3: That's something I mentioned. Right.
5: Now, for me, it's definitely like we have like there's war at the house when it comes to the teepee. Filling up the toilet paper. Oh. Yeah, you got to fill up the toilet paper.
1: Yeah.
5: They left it like, you know, there's none left. You pull and it's like gone. I was
1: right.
5: Like, oh. And I'm like, no, but you did that last time. So I prove a point. I'm like, no, she did that. She was complaining about it last week. I'm not going to do it.
1: Dude,
0: so you purposely leave a little bit.
5: 100%. There's war. I'm talking, there's war.
0: Payback.
5: Sometimes I hide it. You know,
0: do you and your roommate have any disagreements?
1: Yeah, we disagree on the trash a lot too. That's why I brought it up, because
0: like
1: that's why when Louis brought it up, it's like she is more of like, oh, she'll push it down, but I like to take it out right away. Like if I see that it's filled, like I don't like to push it down. Like I'm just like more of like,
3: oh, okay.
1: Let me take it out right now.
3: I'd rather
1: now,
3: prefer that
1: you know?
3: Too, but
0: right.
3: I get none of those.
1: But yeah, ours is the trash too, for sure.
0: Hey, dude, my daughter is good to like leave a swallow of something. I'm like, baby, why you just didn't finish that?
1: Right.
5: Yes.
0: You know what I'm saying? Why you just didn't finish
5: that? Yeah. You know what I don't like is that when like they cook and they leave the stuff out and then we're eating and we'll put it down when we're done eating.
1: Okay.
5: I'm like, no, the kitchen needs to be clean for me to be able
1: yeah,
5: to eat.
1: Be able to, yeah.
5: I don't like to see a messy kitchen as I'm eating. I feel like,
1: right,
5: I don't know.
1: Same.
3: You're weird.
5: I'm eating and filled. I don't know.
0: Hey, man, both of y'all in this segment, both of y'all been saying same. Maybe you and Mariana, hey, Susan, y'all need to get together.
5: I need some 20/20 vision. I can't do that.
1: Yeah, no.
5: I got to trust her to drive. No.
0: Yeah, okay.
1: Well, that's crazy.
0: Gotcha, man.
1: You think I'm going to deal with this woman hater over here?
0: Other than that, you know what I'm saying?
1: I'm just throwing too much shade.
0: Right, now you don't have a good one.
3: Look past that. Come on.
5: Yeah. Look past that.
0: All righty, now, Luigi. AI, man, at the graduation ceremony.
3: Yeah, dog. There was in Glendale, Arizona, there was a community college who did their graduation, mm-hmm. and they used AI to announce some of the names. Some of the names weren't announced. Some of the names were tortured. They
0: See?
3: Were out of order.
0: See?
3: And people were mad.
0: There it is.
3: Bro.
0: All righty, we'll speak on it. Big Boy Neighborhood.

0: The Palm Beach's old school hip hop jam in 93.3. Big Boys Neighborhood. Louis G is up in here. What up, Lou Dog?
1: Something happened at a community college in Glendale, Arizona that has a lot of graduates mad, a lot of families mad. Mm-hmm. And I think it's fair to say that using AI at a graduation was a big fail for this community college.
2: It feels sincere, and it kind of felt like they didn't care that they kind of ruined this whole experience for all of us.
3: That's what some students here at Glendale Community College are saying about graduation on Friday. Mm-hmm. AI was used to read some students' names, and the AI basically screwed up. Some of the names that were read didn't correspond to the student that was actually crossing the stage. In other cases, students' names weren't read at all. And these students we spoke with take issue with how the school handled it, sort of laughing it off.
0: Damn. You do all that school.
1: Yes, dog.
0: And then they don't say your name correct or you walking by.
1: Yeah.
0: And now I'm not Kurt Alexander.
1: Yeah. Dude.
0: I'm Martin Singh.
1: And that's crazy, right?
0: Yes, sir.
1: And trying to implement, like, dude, all you needed to do was just get someone. Why? How lazy could you be to just have someone read the names?
4: Yeah, right.
1: They deserve that. They went to school for 5, 6, 7, whatever years.
0: And you got
1: to
0: think.
1: To graduate.
0: You're graduating from school. Somebody there should be able to read names.
1: Yes.
0: Like, you know what I'm saying?
4: Well, that's what I'm saying. Like, we don't need to be using AI for everything. And this is one of those things. Like, it's like really and then, very unnecessary.
0: You're learning at the cost of people that put the work in.
4: Literally.
0: Like, I understand. AI is here and it's coming and it's the future.
1: Yeah.
0: But a body should have used that.
1: This is how the AI was sounding when they were coming up.
5: Natalie Rachel Kirk.
0: See, that sounds bad right there, too.
4: That sounds like a robot.
0: Yeah, that sounds bad, man.
5: Natalie Rachel Kirk.
0: Uh oh, Kirk.
5: Fernando Rodriguez Agredano.
6: Caleb Simmons.
5: Tatiana
7: Cassidy Ensign.
5: Fernando Tatiana Rosado.
1: It was messing up doing that, bro. At one point, they were just like,
0: did they repeat the name twice or we did that?
1: No, it was like that. That was literally through the feed. That's, I got that audio straight from the feed, bro.
0: Oh, my God.
1: And this is
0: Sepulveda.
1: And this is the president trying to explain what's going on.
0: The president of the school.
1: Of the school.
0: Okay,
1: yeah.
8: So here's what's happening. We're using a new AI system as our reader.
0: There it is.
1: Listen to it.
0: There it is. Yeah.
8: So that is a lesson learned for us. What we were able to do, though, is each of you were able to walk the stage and get a picture, which is what I would hope would be the most meaningful. Meaningful. So I'm going to have to disappoint many of you. We will not be able to walk the stage a second time in order to have the name on the screen. You've handed over your cards. So we won't be able to do that. I am so sorry. There's plenty of opportunities, I hope, to take some really good pictures and to celebrate you with your loved ones as well.
0: That's wrong.
1: Wow.
0: And, dude, there was nothing soothing or comforting.
1: Nothing.
9: You can't get that moment back.
0: That's cold,
1: you can't get that moment back, bro.
9: Moment's not bad.
0: Not at all. That's exactly why. I knew this was coming. That's exactly why I didn't graduate from college.
1: That's right. Makes sense.
0: Me too, bro. Mess up my name.
1: Right. Hell yeah.
0: Nah, not at all, baby.
1: With my long-ass name, they would have tortured him, bro.
0: Oh, my Lord.
1: Luis Angel Ibera Alatorres.
0: Yeah, that's what he was saying. Yeah, that's what Doc said.
1: Yeah,
0: that's what our boss said.
1: Lewis.
0: All right, now.
1: Luis,
0: Jesus, what you got coming up, man?
9: Man, we got to talk about Trevor Noah. Comedian Trevor Noah had a good topic about, like, guys not being able to tell another guy that your words hurt me.
0: Oh, really?
9: You need to be more open, you know?
0: We need to say this. I don't think we should say this here.
4: I
0: want to
4: hear.
9: I think we should.
0: All right, hold on. Chuck, come on in. We got to talk to you. Big Boy Neighborhood.
1: I'm you.
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1: The Palm Beach's old school hip hop jam in 93.3. Big Boy's Neighborhood. Jesus Sepulveda is up in here, man. Uh-huh. It's guy time right now.
2: It's, you know what? It is guy time. I'm glad you brought that up. It is guy time. I came across this video with comedian Trevor Noah. He had a good point about how guys, we don't talk about that we hurt each other.
3: When was the last time a male friend looked at another male friend and said, you hurt me? You know? Hey, man, that hurts. I know you think my haircut looked funny, but the way you said it in front of those other people, it hurts. Hey, the way you commented on my job and how you think it's the dumbest thing, that hurt me. It hurt me because I love how you see me and I want to see myself being special in your life, and I felt insignificant. You hurt me, man. Men are terrified of that, you know? And so we'd rather say, you f***ed me off, punch you in the head, because that's acceptable in society. We're that, you know?
2: You know what? The fact that he brought that up made me think.
4: Oh, my God.
2: Made me think a lot. It made me want to be like, well, is there certain things that happen here?
1: Uh-oh. That all I got the hurt time. By?
4: Is there something?
2: Is there something that I want to say?
1: All the time,
4: what?
1: Man.
4: What?
1: Louis, I'm turning your mic up too, Quez. I'm turning your mic up too.
2: Louis, let me tell you something. That time where you come in here and you just get snacks for somebody else and not me, and I see the snacks and I see him eating it, and, you know, you give Quest snacks, and I feel like it's time for you to start getting me some snacks, you know? Because it hurts. It hurts when you don't include me into this.
5: Mm. Gotcha, man. I'm sorry that I hurt you.
1: Jesus. Yeah, just receive it, Lou. Yeah,
2: thank you. Please.
5: Yeah. I'm really sorry about that, bro.
2: Please receive it, Lou. I just hope you're really listening this time.
5: Yeah,
2: okay?
5: Yeah. I'm sorry about that, man.
2: And the fact that you point out that I have big ears, I know that. That hurts, too.
1: Just
2: okay? The fact
1: it,
2: that you're laughing,
1: sorry.
2: Savvy, is hurting me, too.
1: Just
2: so.
1: Receive it, Savvy.
2: Please receive it. Mariana.
4: Me?
2: Every time you, you know, you make fun of me and,
5: she's
2: you know,
5: not a man, but...
2: Well...
4: What do you mean? Don't you love me? All right. Say what you got to say.
2: I say a little mustache like trying to come in. That's not the point. The point is, you know, you say I'm not Mexican enough and it hurts sometimes. You know, it hurts.
1: Receive it,
2: okay? Chuck, you get angry at me and, you know, I'm going to do better and bring it in the story.
1: Receive it, Chuck. Receive it.
6: It's got to be on time with his audio, but I'll receive it.
1: That's not a receive.
2: That's not a receive, Chuck.
1: All right. Chuck, when you come in and, you know, and I clown you sometimes about your rap career and, you know, and then I do this thing where I take my hand like I'm pushing back my glasses and I talk like this. I'm sorry, man, if I hurt you with that.
6: I'll receive that.
1: Thank you, bro.
4: Oh, my God. I'm going to cry, you guys.
2: Yes.
4: What the hell?
1: Quest, Lou, before we break up.
5: Jay Savvy, I'm sorry, man. You know, I know you DJ to put food on the table.
1: Yeah.
5: I'm sorry for just clowning you on DJing at, like, KKK clubs. And
1: yeah. You know what? Same here.
5: I'm sorry, bro.
1: That the Killarney's or whatever you DJ at on the weekend.
4: Or whatever.
2: Adding your face on flyers. Yeah.
1: Yeah. Sorry about that. Adding your name to the flyer. Yeah.
5: Do what you have to do, bro.
1: Receive, man.
2: This is great. I love it.
1: And to anybody that's out there that go to, what is it, Killarney's? Yeah. That go and you got to hear him DJ, we're sorry about that.
4: This right. Took a turn.
2: Receive it.
1: Just receive it. To everybody at the club, just receive it. Man, I feel better.
2: Yes.
5: That was
2: wow, what a cleanse.
1: Come
2: what
1: on, guys.
2: Thank you.
1: Beautiful. Yes. Marty, what you got for Gen Z, my love?
4: Oh, my God. Okay, so there's a survey that says...
1: Oh, wait.
2: Survey says...
4: That Gen Z is identified as the loneliest generation. And honestly, not surprised. I could see that.
1: God.
4: But there's reasons behind it.
1: I'm just going to receive it. I'm just going to receive it.
4: Thank you.
1: Big boy neighbor.
6: Bring up the tissue.

0: Master Chu.
1: How you doing? This is Luther from the I Love America campaign.
0: Okay.
1: And we were actually speaking with you about the fundraiser that we wanted to do out there. I told you I'd give you a call back once we got in touch with the actual performer. Are you familiar with T.T. Tanaka from Japan?
0: You need to find the person you were speaking to, because I don't know any about what you're talking about. You and I have not discussed anything when it comes to meeting space, fundraising, right, sleeping rooms, nothing.
1: Okay, and I have T.T. Tanaka here from Japan. T.T.,
2: hello.
0: Hi.
2: Hi, how are you doing?
0: Sir, you don't understand.
2: I love America.
0: Are we looking for sleeping rooms for this?
1: Yes, we're going to need him a space because, you know, he's a Japanese recording sensation, sir. What we're going to do, we just ready to paint the entire town
2: red, white, and blue.
1: You know what I'm saying? And this is a man that sings.
0: No, I don't understand what you're saying.
2: You don't like Japanese people?
0: Wait a minute. I don't understand why Mr. Tanaka is on the phone, first of all.
1: Mr.
0: If you're trying to make the space
1: Tanaka is here on the phone, sir, because I'm letting you know how serious this event is, because what happens with him...
0: Congratulations on that. I need to know specifics. What do you need?
1: What do you need, Mr. Tanaka?
2: Microphone?
1: He needs a microphone, sir.
0: No, we don't have that. Nope.
2: I need a guitar.
0: I hope you bring in your own.
1: And we'll have the guitar. Now, what kind of amp racks do you have there?
0: I don't.
1: Okay, so we have to bring in an amp rack as well?
0: Sir, I'm going to tell you the truth. You are completely unprofessional about what you're asking for, and he should be bringing all his stuff, or y'all should be providing it for him,
1: okay,
0: not asking
1: and that's
0: us.
1: That's what I'm speaking to you for, sir. I can go to SIR and get the other rental equipment. It's just that right now you're making it seem like this is the first time we had a chance to speak. T.T. Tanaka is here.
0: This is the first time I have talked to you, sir.
1: Sir, are you American?
0: Sir, I don't know what your group is.
2: Are you American?
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0: jamming 93.3 the Palm Beach's old school hip hop.
1: And do continue to hang with us in the neighborhood. Luigi, what you got?
2: Man, I gotta talk to you about this person I follow on social media. His name is Eric Stone. And what he does is he pretty much exposes racist people when he...

0: The Palm Beach's old school hip hop jam in 93.3. Big Boy Nigga and Luigi is up in here. What up, Ludo?
1: Man, I think I found my the best person you can follow on Instagram. His name is
0: Okay.
1: His name is Eric Brian Stone, and what he does is he calls out racist people on social media. So there's this woman who, this white woman who put up a picture of her son.
0: You're being racist.
1: No.
0: The way you just said it. You said white woman.
1: But she put up a picture of her son, and he's black.
0: Mm-hmm.
1: Yeah, and they went in on the comments, bro, and he found out one random person that liked this one comment about...
0: Hey, dude, that's why he's showing up on my feed.
1: Yeah.
0: Because follow him?
1: Yeah, I follow him.
0: That's why he was suggested to me.
1: Really?
0: He's the one that say, oh, it's too easy to get this person.
1: Oh, yeah.
0: I'm going to go to the people that they like.
1: Yes, dog.
0: That likes this.
1: That's exactly what happened, and he found one, bro.
2: So this white mom posted Happy Mother's Day with her black son. Thank you for picking me to be your mom.
0: Oh,
2: and everybody in the comments decided to be racist. So I decided to expose them for who they are. 1,000 years of pure European genetics gone forever. When I tell you I dug into this person, you better get your popcorn ready. And you guys know me. Sometimes the comment is just too easy. I want the ones who are hidden, the ones who liked it. Everybody me, Anthony. See, Anthony went to Louisville where he was a male cheerleader. Wait, is that black people in your squad?
0: Yeah,
2: I mean, your man's right behind you, cheering you on. But it gets better because Anthony has a really good friend. This guy. Now, DeVay is a bodybuilder. I hope I said your name right. And his parents.
3: Oh, you got a white mother and a black daddy.
2: Yeah.
3: You like this comment? Like your friend is... Oh, my God.
2: Love you, big brother. Love you too, big man.
3: You couldn't even say brother. What? And you like this comment?
2: But it gets better. It gets better.
4: Listen.
2: Because Anthony is a cop.
5: I solemnly swear that I will prejudge all black people, even though

0: supposed to protect all Americans.
1: The Constitution and laws of the United States of America.
0: The Constitution of America that said all men are created equal except for
2: socials.
3: I worked so hard to this moment.
2: Hey man, I did another deep dive. They said that dude's not a cop at that town anymore. That he got fired for being a cop. Yeah,
4: no way. He got fired, bro. They were trying to make it seem like he got fired because of him and the video. No, and then he pulled up more receipts of records of stuff that he was already going through.
2: Yeah, what? Man,
4: it's crazy. This guy finds anything. He'll like go through your social, go through your friend's social, find your car, go to your license plates, then search the license plates and get all the info. He will not stop digging for your info until he calls
2: it's
4: you out.
2: It's scary, and the way that he do it too, like. If somebody, you know, somebody likes something, he'd do like this wheel. Like, and then he's like, oh, you. And then he takes his time and a simple, what wheel, you thought was a simple like, and he gets you, man.
5: We need people like that.
2: Man.
4: Dads, he's getting, like, you know, church people.
2: Yeah.
4: He's getting to the point where he's calling them and confronting them.
2: Be careful what y'all hit that like button on.
6: Oh, Well, you're like, that's crazy.
2: Yeah.
5: Like, calm down. He's so quiet over there.
6: That's wild.
2: Jesus the comedian.
4: Get American.
2: It's just so much more racism in your face
4: right
2: now.
4: It's wild.
2: You know, and I think you see it a lot more too because it's on social media. Yeah. And then I'm telling you, man, it's the trickle down.
5: I feel like it's so weird to be racist nowadays. Like, that is such a like thing, man, that I feel like, what? Yeah. Racist? That's cringe.
2: That is so cringe. Now.
5: Like get away from me.
2: It is not it's not subterranean anymore.
5: Yeah, it's
2: over the surface.
6: For real.
2: People really showing their true colors.
5: Yep.
2: Believe that. Y'all continue to hang with us in the neighborhood. Big boys neighborhood.
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1: Big Boys Big Neighborhood.
0: Boy. All righty now. Mariana in the neighborhood. Mighty to the party. We were talking about Gen Z. What's going on?
2: Yes, sir. Gen Z. So there's a survey that says. That Gen Z is identified as the loneliest generation.
0: What's the years for Gen Z?
2: It's 1997 to 2012.
0: All right. Okay.
2: Yes.
0: All right. What year were you born?
2: 1996. So my year's a cluster year. They call us millennials because it's like the year before me is full on millennials. And then like it's like the cluster.
0: Zillennials.
2: Yeah, zillennials. Yeah. Isn't that crazy?
3: I like that.
2: Because it's like we're a little bit of both.
0: Yeah, I just learned that.
2: Yeah.
0: Zillennials.
2: Yes. And so with Gen Z being one of the loneliest generations, I believe it because they're saying that it's taking up to 80% of young people experience loneliness regularly due to like, you know, the COVID era, you know, online school, like when we were on lockdown. And also
0: my kids were right in the middle of that.
2: Yeah. And also social media, you know, like we're always on our phones and it's so true. Like, I feel like that generation grew up on their phones. Dude, it was so hard to go to school and like do it virtually. Like, cause I'm an in-person type of person. Like, I'd rather be in class. And that was like so hard for me because it
0: Wait, but you weren't there during COVID, right?
2: I took my last class there. Like,
0: As like college or something like that?
2: Yeah, for college. Yeah. Yeah. And I hated it so bad. Like, everything was on lockdown.
0: You're a people person.
2: Yes. Like, I feel like I need to be out there, you know? And yeah,
0: I would come home and my son would be in class with a blanket over him.
2: Yeah.
0: Like, slumped with a blanket over his shoulder. I'd be like, come on,
2: Jaden. I would knock out. I'm not going to lie. Like, during class, like, I'd be knocked out. Like,
0: who do you think you are, Trump?
2: For real. Right.
0: But yeah, Gen Z says they're lonelier than ever.
2: Yeah. I can see that, especially with the screen, like our screen time. I mean, all of our screen times I know are bad, but I think like specifically that generation grew up on phones.
0: Yeah.
2: I mean, tablets.
0: And I think especially like the latter end.
2: Yeah.
0: Like the 2000, what, you know, if it's 97 now, you know.
2: Right. But yeah, that, some of that like other 2000,
0: oh my
2: for
0: gosh,
2: sure.
0: Man.
2: Even.
0: Go ahead, Lou.
4: I was going to say, they said that Gen Z is a generation that drinks the least.
0: Really? Yeah. Like, you always had a problem with that, huh?
4: There's such an alcohol consumption decline.
0: Dude, he's brought that up a couple times.
4: Yeah, man.
2: That's his issue on Gen Z.
4: Get out and drink.
5: And everyone just started putting all these mixes together. Right? Yeah.
2: You know why, too? Because everything's expensive. And Gen Z is like the one suffering the most because it's like the younger generation that isn't able to afford those things. Like going
6: out. You can't afford it if you don't like to work. You got to work.
2: Why do you think all the people graduating are mad at AI? It's because AI is taking some jobs. Mm-mm. So it's like Gen Z can't win.
6: No. I see the call out. Yes.
0: You can win, Gen Z.
6: Yes,
0: you can win, Gen Z. You can win. All right. Dude, I feel it's like so much motivation in here today.
2: Wow.
0: Oh, my God.
6: Snoop Dogg just brought it out of us.
0: Yeah, man.
2: You're right.
0: And I think that the bro thing did too, man.
6: I love you, Mariana. Love you, Quest. Love you, Louis G.
0: And then everybody, man. Chuck, I love you. Juan, I love you. Savvy, I love you. Ani, I love you.
6: I love this.
0: Everybody.
2: Do we gotta go down the hall?
6: Once a week.
2: No,
0: let's just keep it here.
2: You're right.
0: Let's just keep it here. Big Boys Neighborhood.

0: 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Big Boy's Big Neighborhood. Boy. All righty, now, Mariana in the neighborhood. Mari to the party. What you got, my love?
1: All righty, so this is everywhere, all over social media. Apparently, 1900 Rugrat, who's a rapper from Florida, claims that Drake stole his beat.
0: Drake?
2: Really?
1: Yeah, in his new album, Iceman, and the song is Little Birdie. But it's kind of confusing, okay? Because he claims that, listen to him ranting on Instagram. He's basically saying that he stole his beat, like, you got me effed up. And it's a little confusing.
0: Alrighty, which one of these is
1: it? Should be the first, yes. Okay. All
3: right, so I got a story time, because I just listened to Iceman and Drake. You got me effed up, bro. Not gonna lie, you got me f***ed up. So when I made the intro to my first album about a year and a half ago, Drake was hitting me up around the time and wanted his music, a Drake producer. So I sent 10 songs through and they was all finna be on my album because I didn't want nobody to steal my shit because I know how people move. So boom, the one they took a liking to was the intro. Now the intro still dropped. I said, no, you can't have this song. He wanted me on his album still. He said, I'm gonna send you a verse through. Never sent a verse. I didn't give a f- till I just went and listened to Iceman, and I listened to Little Birdie, and then I went back and listened to the intro of my first album. Twin, that's the only beat I've ever produced and sat there and produced. Don't rip my sh- and repitch it like that, fam. That's fried. That's fried out and f***ed up, twin.
1: Mm. Yes, exactly. So he said a lot in that rant. He said that the song that he wanted was Intro. And listen to the song Intro from him, 1900 Rugrat.

0: He been dissing me for clout. His career still ain't come back yet. Sending 5 M's on one tape. That's where my plaque at. I don't like the diss off it. I don't make no.
1: Hey, what? Yeah, his and hers. I don't like going to Vegas. I start mixing Virgil.
0: He been dissing me for clout. His career still ain't come back yet. Sending 5 M's on one tape. That's where my.
1: Hey, what? Yeah, his and hers. Oh yeah.
2: Because you know what? The first time that I heard it big, I was like, nah, I don't really hear it. And the guy, he posted the screenshots too of him like DMing
3: Drake's people.
2: Drake,
3: like a
2: Drake's
3: producer?
2: People. Literally, it's like he posted the screenshots.
3: Yeah, it's the pitch and the cadence.
2: Yeah.
3: The pitch is what he said, but he explained that.
2: Yeah.
4: Oh, wow. It's giving XXXTentacion.
2: That's what everyone was saying. Man.

0: what everyone was saying in the comments, especially because he's a up and coming brand new like rapper from Florida. Like, right. And you know, Drake is known and to Drake discover.
1: And he pay homage a lot, yeah, too. You know what I'm saying? Like the Mac Dre stuff. Like, he'll pay homage.
0: Yeah.
1: But this one sounds like, you know.
0: Yeah, it does. It does sound. I can hear it now.
2: Ah, this is tough. Crazy. Man. This is tough.
1: I guess out of, you release 47 songs, one is going to be close.
0: You got to get the idea from someone.
1: Yeah, one's going to be close to something. You continue to hang out with us in the neighborhood. Big Boys Big boy. Neighborhood.
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0: 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Jamming 93.3. Big Boy Neighborhood. Jesus Sepulveda's up in here. Jesus, hang loose. What you got?
1: Oh, man. People are still talking about this Drake.
2: Oh, my God.
0: Man, yes, they are, bro.
1: I mean, they're saying that he brought the energy back in music, you know? And a lot of people are talking about it. Even Jim Jones had to talk about it on a podcast.
3: And Drake decided to take his hiatus from music. Music has been kind of dead. And overnight, it seems like music has lifted up.
4: What you trying to
3: say,
4: Jim?
3: I see a lot of ladies going on, Graham going crazy. It feels like...
4: Teach me, baby.
3: See what I'm saying? See what I'm saying? It feels like he's bringing the summer back for the whole culture. And though that he might get a lot of hate, they can't hate on the facts. And I've said this before. A battle is not a war.
4: And also, who just drops three albums?
3: Drake. My man Drizzy.
0: My man said, I said this before, a battle is not a war.
5: Yeah.
0: That's hell of a... I can hear that.
1: For real, man. That was pretty good. I agree, because I'm hearing it everywhere. People on TikTok, people on social media, they're just posting the girls are back. Yeah. The girls are twerking. I mean, they're back, baby. Yeah. The energy is back.
0: And I think that Drake is going to have... Of course, he's going to have the summer.
5: Right.
0: I think Drake is going to have the rest of the year. Mm-hmm. And then, dude, he hasn't even announced his tour.
5: Right.
0: And I think he announced his tour. Yeah. I think he's touring next year.
5: Sheesh.
0: So that momentum, if he does, if he don't tour this year, which I highly doubt it because we're down there about to be in June.
1: Yeah. Mm-hmm.
0: And they said he's announcing his tour for next year. That means it's going to be Drake all next year as well.
5: Yeah.
0: Yeah, man.
5: I can see that.
0: Oh, yeah. I mean, well, you got those beautiful glasses on,
5: too. Thank you.
0: You know what I'm saying?
1: I mean, I agree, man. Yeah, you're right. He's going to take over the next year. Imagine that. Yeah. Three albums. I mean, he's got enough right now to really tour with.
0: I haven't even got through all three of them yet.
1: Really? Still?
0: Hear a lot of it, too. I got, you know, but I just got a lot of going on, too.
5: Right, right.
0: But I haven't had a chance to, like, kind of sit down and really listen.
5: Yeah.
0: But
5: yeah.
0: You listen all three months.
5: Yeah, I listen to, I mean, I have a long drive, you know, when I took the time to, like, okay, let me listen. And I figured which one I liked right away and which one I didn't. And
0: you heard the whole album, too, Jesus?
1: Yeah.
0: I know you're the fan.
1: The second one. The second one I could have done without. I'm like, whatever. Yeah, of course.
0: Have you heard the entire three?
6: I've heard two of them. I haven't really gone down the Habibti one.
0: Read it up.
5: Habibti's very slow.
6: It's a little slow.
1: That's
5: yeah,
1: I
5: it's
1: like
5: very like, you know, he's in his feelings about like, you know, girls.
6: I don't
5: want
6: to bump that in the car
5: like
6: and just be like,
5: I be thinking,
0: that's me in the corner. Yo, y'all continue to hang out with us in the

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1: I let my tape rock till my tape pop.
0: We're throwing it back for ya. The Palm Beach's old school hip-hop. 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

0: Hello?
1: Corey.
0: Yeah.
1: What up, brother? Big boy.
0: Hey, what's up, man?
1: The night I got those herbs from you for my colon cleanse, on Saturday morning when I woke up, I was freezing. And I mean to the point where I was shaking. It was so bad, man, that my family had to lay on me.
0: What?
1: Corey, I was so f***ed up. I ended up having to get checked into the hospital. I got what they call the EBSL, E. coli bacterial infection.
0: Okay.
1: And they found the E. coli in the detox.
0: Are you kidding me?
1: It's bad.
0: It's just herbs.
1: The first night when it was kicking in, we were out at dinner and I urinated all over myself.
0: Wow. What do you need me to do? I'll come through, man.
1: Of course, I need you to step up on the money, man. So
0: I don't have the money, but I mean,
1: it's $8,500. If you could do like $7,000 of that.
0: I guess I got to get another job.
1: Hold on for a second, man. Hold on. Right. This is my wife calling. Baby, let me hit you back. I'm talking to Corey right now. No, he knows. You don't need to do. I'm talking to him right now. I'm not going to tell him that. Let me hit you right back. Corey.
0: Yeah, I'm here.
1: My wife is man.
0: I could imagine, man.
1: She want to talk to you. She's like, you know, he's no doctor.
0: It is what it is, bro. I'm not going to leave you hanging.
1: Hold on, Corey.
0: All right.
1: Corey.
0: Yeah, I'm here. I'm still in shock, dude. I've been doing this for 9 years.
1: You've been doing this for 9 years, and I understand that, but that don't mean to me right now.
0: I hear you.
1: Take down my doctor's number, bro.
0: Yeah.
1: Three, two, zero.
0: What's his name?
1: Dr. Lufay.
0: Man, you can't.
1: Man, you about the most calmest. I almost killed this boy. Were you crying?
0: No. I love you too, bro.
1: Love you too, brother. Bring me that $8,000, all right? I'll see you in a little bit.
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And do continue to hang out with us in the neighborhood. Bow, wow, wow. 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Right. 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We got Snoop Dogg. Snoop Dogg in the neighborhood for an all new big interview that's coming up next.

0: jamming 93.3 The Palm Beach's old school hip hop. Big Boy Big Neighborhood. Boy. We told you more Snoop Dogg. Yes. Snoop Dogg in the neighborhood.
1: Dog, man, there's 25 years since Baby Boy. We've been seeing like a lot of part twos.
0: If something like that came together.
1: You know, because people always say that you didn't. Have you ever seen that with somebody was like,
2: put me in Training Day as this nigga say, Rodney didn't die, in a wheelchair. Yeah. I watched it. He put the whole together.
1: When dude did this thing where it was like, man, Rodney's this, and he got shot. Remember when Tyrese shot him? And now when he come to Baby Boy, that's him in the wheelchair.
2: Put that together, dope.
1: Yeah, man. So you really on your social.
2: I don't know about a part two for that, because that's a John Singleton movie.
1: Yeah, so, I hear you,
2: so
1: brother.
2: So it's like, who could actually do the justice that he demanded? He was the top-notch shooter out here.
1: You learned a lot on that set?
2: What?
1: Yeah.
2: And the part that I love the most was that he, when he directs you, he wants more from you rather than him giving you more. Mm-hmm. So he would ask, how would you play this scene in the couch? We on the couch. He like, what would you listen to? Boosie Collins, I'd Rather Be With You. Cue that up. He put the music on. All right. Smoking, chilling. All right, in the morning when you wake up, you and the little boy, you don't really f*** with him, but just, you know, say something and roll out. All right, cool. When we shoot it, I'm like, f*** that. I'm going to kick
1: damn.
2: And say, f*** your fort. I ain't your motherfucking daddy. He like, yeah.
1: That was your line?
2: Yeah.
1: Jesus Christ.
2: Yeah, like, yeah.
1: That's the iconic line, too.
2: Yeah,
1: I just did it.
2: He allows me to, John would allow me to bring my
1: mm-hmm.
2: Like, it was certain scenes where it'd be like
1: he trusts that. Yes. Like, you would know. Dog would know.
2: Like, he like, nah, f*** the script. What would Rodney do?
1: Mm-hmm.
2: Rodney would sock that. Wouldn't let that get up on me like that. Sock him and bone out. All right, cool. That's what we're going to do. Like, he was that kind of director that worked with the actors and not just told you what to do, but he allows you to do what you do.
1: Man, Snoop Dogg, thank you for coming into the neighborhood.
2: Man, thank y'all.
1: Once again, me, Snoop Dogg in the neighborhood, man.
2: Bring the
1: and
2: mail, Kyle.
1: Yeah.
2: I love the bell, man.
1: Right. What the f*** is going on? All right. Hold on. What's
2: going on?
0: And you can find this entire interview, Snoop Dogg in the Neighborhood YouTube. It is right there for Big Boy TV, man. Big Boy's Big Neighborhood. Boy.

0: The Palm Beach's old school hip hop jam in 93.3. Big Boy Neighborhood. All right, we're going to go ahead and get out of here. I want to thank you guys for hanging out with us in the neighborhood. Enjoyed having you in the neighborhood. Hopefully you enjoyed hanging out with us as well, sir. Man. Once again, big ups to our friend Snoop Dogg for coming in the neighborhood, man, and just really hanging with us. A pleasure to have Dogg back in the neighborhood.
1: Yes, it was my first time meeting him.
0: Really, though, that was us. Y'all did a TikTok and everything.
1: Yeah, I know. I was so hyped for it. And he did, like, literally everything, like, how it needed to be. Yeah. I didn't have to, like, tell him. Yeah, and he knew what to do.
0: What was surprising about Dogg? Was he taller than what you thought, or?
1: He was definitely taller and for sure cooler than I thought. Really? Like, yeah, like, you know, because he always seems like he's a cool vibe, but you never really know until you actually meet the person, you know?
0: Right.
1: And he was like,
0: You said it earlier, you had asked for the TikTok, and then he got caught up a little bit.
1: Yeah, he got caught up, you know, because everyone's taking pictures with him and stuff and talking to him, and I thought he had forgotten, so I didn't even tell him again. But before he was leaving, he was like, oh no, let me get this quick TikTok with you. And I was like, you remember me?
0: Like, oh my God.
1: All right.
0: That's why I love Drop It Like It's
1: Right.
0: Hot.
1: Right, yes,
0: sir. Oh my God.
1: But
0: that was your first time meeting Snoop as well?
2: Yeah, it was pretty cool seeing him just like jam out in the little office. I'm like, yeah, he's really like a good vibe.
1: Yeah,
2: he's a vibe. You can tell the energy just went up with happiness.
0: And
2: it's
0: he
2: so cool.
0: stayed after the interview. Man, I haven't seen that many people in the hallway.
1: Yeah,
0: I didn't even know some of the people still worked here.
3: The one thing that he said, it was like, oh, they were trying to push him to get out of here. He was like, we got to go somewhere. And he was like, or we're going to be late. Or he was like, no, we won't be late. We're just going to cut their time.
0: Yeah.
1: Oh,
0: and I was like, thank you. Thank you, Snoopy Doggy.
2: I was like, damn.
0: Yeah, but you can find that entire interview is right there at Big Boy TV, our YouTube channel. And as you're watching, make sure you hit that subscribe button. And we understand that AI is a beautiful thing.
3: Yes.
0: But there was a junior college in Arizona.
3: Yep. Graduation.
0: Where they used AI and it was butchering names.
1: Yeah.
0: And not only was it butchering names, Lou, when you played it, I also knew that the names didn't match on the screen.
3: Not at all. Man.
0: Some of the names were doubled up.
1: Yeah, it sounds like a robot.
0: Yeah,
1: like,
0: man.
1: I need a real person.
0: Do we want that?
2: No, not at all.
0: Dude, I will not go back to school and get my degree until they change that.
1: Yeah. Sure. I stand with you, baby.
0: Yeah. Then when they change it, then I'm going to be like, no need for me to go back because I did it. We made the change and I was going to go back to school to change. We'll leave that. But thank you guys for hanging out with us in the neighborhood, man. For those out there, you know, Drake got a new album.
1: Three.
0: I'm just saying, because everybody's talking about Drake.
1: Right.
0: You know what I'm saying? Like, I'm just trying to get my algorithm right. Drake.
1: Right.
0: Hashtag Drake. Oh my God. But thank you guys for hanging out with us in the neighborhood. Enjoy the rest of your day. We're a Big Boy Neighborhood, and we are gone.
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1: As we wait for Usher and Chris Brown to take the road with their R&B tour, don't forget, Chris Brown is no longer just Chris Brown. He is Dr. Breezy. Dr. CB, Dr. Chris. I don't know what he's going by, but he did receive a honorary PhD from a school that also gave one to T.I., to Biggie, and Bernie Mac posthumously, and to Cheyenne Brown. So can they go by doctor at that point? I don't know. Let me look into that. Let's do Ice Cube straight ahead. Another Gemini. Well, you can do it. I got Chingy on the way.
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1: I don't know about you, but I get very hyper fixated on documentaries, and I'm watching one, a few currently about Wade Wilson. 6 minutes. 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
1: So a few weeks ago, The Crash was all the talk on Netflix. That's the Mackenzie Shirilla story of the 17-year-old that unfortunately crashed a car that killed her boyfriend and her friend Davion in the back. Well, there's a few other about them. I already watched that, and now people are getting so deep into it, they're finding their text messages. Like the subpoenaed text messages from their phones, and it got a little crazy, got a little racist, got a little weird. Okay, well now I have moved on to Wade Wilson's story because he's on Worst Ex Ever. They did an episode on him, and then also was it Paramount? Well, Paramount Plus has one called Handsome Devil, I think, and that one is wild because the girl who openly was like, "Oh, I'm gonna marry him," like after he was arrested for these horrible murders, and she's like, "Oh, I'm gonna marry him, he's gonna get out, and I'm gonna buy him Gucci suits." Girl, where are these women so I can give a personal slap in person to them? So we'll get into Usher and Looney's up next.
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1: So last weekend was Memorial Day weekend. This weekend, I really didn't get to celebrate my birthday for real, for real. So I think my husband and I, we're going to take a little weekend trip. We're supposed to go to Philly for the Roots picnic, but, you know, some things fell through. Give me 3 minutes. I got Mario up next.

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1: Yes, this weekend will be Jay-Z's first performance in a minute. He's going to be performing at the Roots Picnic with the Roots in Philly this weekend. You also have Erykah Badu. We have, obviously, the Roots. You have Kehlani, Brandy. So many that are going to be on that stage. And I do have friends that are there, so we will be sharing some behind-the-scenes exclusives. Stay tuned. I got Ja Rule up next and Coolio on the way.
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0: 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If you got to talk to somebody, but you know, you're losing it. You know, you might be about to do something crazy. I don't want you to get arrested. I don't want you to get fired. I don't want you to get talked about. All right. 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So don't confess nothing crazy up there. Because then we got to go to Caps. All right. This is TLC up next and Nelly on the way.
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1: 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The Palm Beaches. Old school hip hop.

0: 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What is your crush? What's getting on your nerves? It's Ashley, what's up?
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1: Is it a little petty to like make a mental note of who didn't wish you happy birthday on your birthday? And now they trying to talk to you like everything cool, but you didn't say happy birthday when it was my birthday. And you knew it was my birthday because you saw my story and other people wished me happy birthday. Because I think I'm that type of petty. I have made a mental note of everyone who saw people like wishing me happy birthday and did not reach out to me. So now, or maybe that's just a Gemini thing. I don't know. Basically, if you ain't say happy birthday, don't ask me for ish. All right, let's do this next. Straight ahead, I got Rihanna and Drake on the way.
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1: Last weekend, if you did not watch the American Music Awards, Queen Latifah hosted, and that was interesting for me to see because it's not like she fell off, but she just has been a little less visible lately. You know, I know that she has jumped on as one of the judges for American Idol, or no, for The Voice. So I could assume that she just would be more in the public spotlight. But I think she jumping on her hosting game. Where the talk show at again? I wasn't mad at her talk show. And I think it should come back. We'll do Game of 50 straight ahead. Bobby Brown's on the way.
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1: 3 minutes. He's doing his first performance in a year. Seems like decades. This weekend at the Roots Picnic. Let's do Hov right after Mystical.

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1: Yeah, they got people on TikTok claiming that Jennifer Hudson can't sing. Okay, so that's true. So he's on there. There is a topic that says, name a singer who you think cannot sing, but everybody else does. And one woman, her name was Isis, YSIS7. She said Jennifer Hudson. She said her tone is flat and loud. She skates on being loud because these days singing loudly passes for good singing. There's no color or vibrato. Not many are ready to have that conversation. Jennifer Hudson to me could always sing. She do be loud, but like she has so much oomph. I don't know the word for it. Emphasis in her voice. I feel like she has to be loud. We'll get it to Usher and Little John. I got Fugees up next.
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1: 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Let's do Mark Morrison. 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
1: Boyz II Men currently on tour, and I have heard and seen on TikTok one of the tours to see. Because I don't know how, Boyz II Men, they got to be like, what, in their 50s, maybe? Late 40s, 50s? And they get, Wanye, and they getting down, like, it's 97. All right, 3 minutes, let's do Missy up next.

0: Beach's old school hip hop jam in 93.3. It is still Gemini season, and I want to properly shout out all my Geminis. So if it's your birthday, you got a Gemini in your life you love or hate, let us know, because we don't care. But y'all on a free iHeartRadio live stream where I say should hit that red mic. Speaking of Geminis, I got one coming up soon. Ice Cube, yes, it was a good day. Up next, we'll do 50 Cent on the way. It's Asher with 2 E's.
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Beaches old school hip hop. What's up, Brian G? Rolling with you on a Thursday. Got throwbacks on the way. Blue Cantrell, hit him up style in about 4 minutes of that track about becoming single. There's a hashtag floating around, single person luxuries. Things that single people get to enjoy that us relationship folks miss out on. What is a single person luxury you enjoy? Hit me up Instagram, Facebook, X at TheBrian.

0: You're home for Big Boy's Neighborhood in the morning. It's jamming 93.3. See, nasty breakups. That is not a single person luxury. What's up, Brian G? Rolling with you on a Thursday. Throwbacks on the way. I got a Ashanti and Foolish. ODB and Khalees got your money. And Jennifer Lopez and Ja Rule. Real hashtag floating around on social media. Single person luxuries. These are things that single people get to enjoy that us relationship folks miss out on. I will say when I was separated, there was a lot of bad things. But one of the nice things that I did like was coming home to an empty house. Nobody home but me. That definitely is a single person luxury. On their list, knowing that the food that I left in the fridge the night before is still going to be there whenever I want it. Knowing things will be exactly where I left them. Never having to discuss plans with anyone. No discussion on dinner, what to watch, none of that stuff. All single people luxuries. What do you have going on that is a single person luxury? Fran.
1: Definitely my autonomy. I don't like having to answer or check in with anyone. Kind of just doing whatever I want.
0: Yeah, that's what they said. They said basically no discussions. Do whatever I want. Single people luxuries. What do you enjoy as a single person that us relationship folks don't get to do? Hit me up. Instagram, Facebook, X at The Brian Grimes. 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

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Talking about single people luxuries on Instagram at the Brian Grimes. Janice hit me up. She said, I don't got to deal with no psycho significant other. Just a coincidence. We're playing Kanye West.

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1: The artists you grew up listening to were real. So are the ones we play. Guaranteed Human.

0: Palm Beach's old school hip hop jam at 93.3. What's up? It's Brian G. Hanging out with you on a Thursday, almost to the weekend. Got throwbacks on the way. Got Dr. Dre and Eminem. Forgot about Dre. Ursher, You Make Me Wanna, and Cam'ron with Hey Ma. Hashtag floating around. Single person luxuries. Things that single people get to enjoy. That us relationship folks do not get to enjoy on their list, being able to binge TV shows without having to wait for another person, watch whatever you want, being able to do absolutely nothing all weekend long and not having to explain that to anybody. Temperature set at what I want it to be set at in the house. If I want it to be freezing, it's freezing. What is a single person luxury that you get for being single? Hannah.
1: I love being able to do what I want without having to tell anybody where I'm going, what I'm doing, and being free to make plans as I see fit without having to coordinate schedules.
0: Yeah, I think a lot of people, that's what they keep saying. Basically, the ability to not check in with anybody. My wife and I have been together for a very long time. We don't necessarily check in with each other, but you definitely have to coordinate schedules. And more often than not, I find myself just saying, all right, whatever you want to do. I guess that's not a single person luxury. I mean, I'm not saying I want the autonomy to do what I want. I'm just saying.
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0: Palm Beach's old school hip hop, jam at 93.3. What's up, Brian Jeet? Hanging out with you on a Thursday. Got your throwbacks on the way. Bell Biv DeVoe with Poison. Got DMX with Party Up. And Lil Jon and the East Side Boys, Usher and Luda, Lovers and Friends. So we are bringing it back again. The biggest music event of the year, the iHeartRadio Music Festival, goes down in Las Vegas this September. 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

0: Your home for Big Boys Neighborhood in the morning. It's Jam at 93.3. What's up, Brian G? Hanging out with you on a Thursday. We are almost to the weekend. Got Throwbacks on the way. Got TLC and Creep. Missy Elliott and Work It. 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

The Palm Beach's old school hip hop jam at 93.3. What's up, Brian G? Hanging out with you on a Thursday. Got Ja Rule and Ashanti always on time in 4 minutes. It's Mario.

0: You're home for Big Boy's Neighborhood in the morning. It's Jam at 93.3. What's up, Brian G? Rolling with you on a Thursday. Got your throwbacks on the way. Got Rex in effect, Rump Shaker. Eminem and Rihanna, Love the Way You Lie, and Ice Cube and Mac 10. You can do it. So we got a girl that works at the radio station. She's got to move, actually, in the next couple of days. We were sitting in a meeting, and my boss threw it out there that me and a couple of the guys from the station would help her move if she needed help. And I was like, hold up. Like, I like her, but I ain't friends with her like that. I don't believe you should ask your friends to move. That's not something you should ask your friends to do, help you move. That's crazy. I don't ask anyone to help me move. A long time ago, I actually paid movers to help me move, and I realized that by the end of the day, with the work that goes into it and all that other stuff, it's actually not that much more to get someone to move your stuff. So I said, look, I like you, I do, but nah, I'm not the friend that you can ask to move. I just don't think you should ask your friends to move. What should you not ask of your friends? Hit me up, Instagram, Facebook, X, at The Brian Grimes. Catch me here in the studio, talkback feature on that iHeartRadio app. Look, I'm the first one to step up and help people, but I don't believe you should ask your friends to help you move.
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14: 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Rated R. Under 17, not admitted without parent.
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1: To date my ex, or I would never ask you to date yours. 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

0: Beaches Old School Hip Hop. What's up, Brian G? Rolling with you on a Thursday. Almost to that weekend. Got Throwbacks on the way. Got Outkast and Hey Ya. Dr. Dre and Snoop Dogg. Nothing but a G thing. And Naughty by Nature with OPP. In a meeting, our boss here at the station kind of offered up that we would help another co-worker move. And I was like, oh, no, no. We are friends, but we are not that kind of friends. What should you never ask your friend to do, Roger?
1: Well, that's the first one right there, moving. You're not a friend. Second one is asking for money or being asked for money. I hate that. I get that a lot. You know, I'm blessed that I carry some cash around with me a lot. And
0: baller.
1: Some of my buddies know that. And I'm like, and I hear the conversations and I kind of just walk away. You're always hunting them down.
0: Yeah, then you see them on social media living their best life, but they still owe you money.
1: Bingo. Yes.
0: I got the solution. I ain't never got no money, so you can't ask me for none.
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0: Jamming 93.3, the Palm Beach's old school hip hop. Brian G, getting it in with you on a Thursday. Sierra and Petey Pablo in 3 minutes. It's Warren G and Nate Dogg.
1: Regulators. We regulate any stealing of his property. 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

0: Palm Beach's old school hip hop jam at 93.3. What's up, Brian G? Hanging out with you on a Thursday. We got your throwbacks on the way. Got Montel Jordan. This is how we do it. Jagged Edge and Run, Let's Get Married, and Kanye West with Jamie Foxx and Gold Digger. Kanye's added a second show at Raymond James Stadium in Tampa. They had over 1 million fans in queue for the first show. This was just to pre-register, and so they figured, you know what? Let's do a second one. So now they've added a second show to Raymond James Stadium. First one on June 26th. The second one is going to be scheduled on June 28th. Now, a lot of Kanye shows have been scheduled and then canceled and then rescheduled, so we'll see how it goes. But as of now, two nights in Tampa. 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

0: You're home for Big Boy's Neighborhood in the morning. It's jamming 93.3. What's up? It's Brian G. Rolling with you on a Thursday, almost to the weekend. We got throwbacks on the way. Got Destiny's Child, Say My Name. Got The Weekend with the Hills and Notorious B.I.G., Puffy and Mace. 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

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Eminem, Lose Yourself. Dola White checking in on this Thursday evening. I've got requests on the way for Busta Rhymes, I Know What You Want. Plus, Ursha, John, and Luda, yeah, and Classic LL, Around the Way Girl, are all on the way. But right now, let's start the show off by crashing out. 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Don't keep that bottled up. That's not healthy. We ain't doing that this year. Get that up off your chest right now. Tap that red mic on our free iHeartRadio app and crash out with me. We'll crash out in a few. Right now, let's keep it moving with Classic TLC.

0: 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Busta Rhymes, I know what you want. Dola White hanging with you. Got Ursha, John, Luda, yeah, and LL around the way, girl on the way. But right now, it is time to crash out. If you're having a bad day, get it up off your chest. Tap that red mic on your iHeart Radio app. Crash out with me. Nicole, what you crashing out about?
1: 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I do Amazon. My windows are fogged up. They don't stay defrosted. I'm in pits of hell trying to get the windows defrosted. 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
17: Hey, Nate Bargatze here. My new movie, The Breadwinner, is coming to theaters May 29th. If you've liked my stand-up, you're going to love this movie.
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21: 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Yeah. Everyone wins.
17: 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You want to be rememberable.
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Jamming 93.3, the Palm Beach's old school hip-hop and R&B. 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

0: 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Who is this?
1: Jess.
0: Jess, are you ready to play random ass trivia for no damn reason for absolutely nothing?
1: Yes.
0: All right, here's how it works. I'm going to ask you a random ass trivia question. If you get the answer wrong, you win absolutely nothing. However, you get the answer right, you also win absolutely nothing. Do you understand?
1: Yes.
0: All right, Jess, here's your question. What city are rappers Boosie and Webby from?
1: Louisiana. Baton Rouge, Louisiana.
0: Baton Rouge, Louisiana is correct. Congratulations, Jess. You did it. You won.
1: Woo!
0: You won absolutely nothing, but you got the answer right. You made your family proud. That's what matters most. Thank you so much for playing, Jess.
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